together. 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I want you to get together. Put your hands together one time. I want you to get together.

You know, one time things got so bad until I had to go to one of my friends and talk to him. And I told him, I said, you know, I'm having problems with the woman that I love. It seems that I call her on the phone and I just can't get her to answer. And then I went to her house and I saw a car parked in the driveway. I knocked on the door, but still my knocks went unanswered. And then I went home and I watched television until television went off. And then I played my records until I just didn't want to hear them anymore. And finally I went to bed, but I found myself waking up a few hours later. And the tears were running down my face. And my friend told me, he said, Lenny, you just ought to forget about her. But I told my friend, I said, you know, maybe you've never been in love like I've been in love. And maybe you've never felt

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You come in every Wednesday on your lunch break, I think. And you always order the special.

0: you straight. You know I ain't no fool. I'm cool, I know the rules.
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Hold your breath. Make a wish. 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
1: 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We sell so much of this, people wonder what we put in it. 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
1: All right, fellas, here it comes. There's something for you. All you guys have lost a real good lady. And blew up because something got in the way. Everybody's got it, but yours got in the way. How could you do it? 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Didn't you know she's no fool? 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
1: And they say, I don't miss it. But you know you're jiving.
0: You know you're missing.

Wouldn't you like to have fun, fun, fun? 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I could show you a good time. Let me show you a good time.